смотри. When I met you in the summer, to my heartbeat sound, we fell in love as the leaves turn brown.

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1: 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Coming in
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3: Yeah.
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1: Don't nobody else make me feel like. Yeah.
0: Don't nobody else make me feel like.

0: it's gonna be lit.
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When I met you in the summer, to my heartbeat sound, we fell in love as the leaves turn

0: 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That's sommer.
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0: nobody else make me feel like. Don't nobody else make me feel like.
1: Yeah.
0: Don't nobody else make me feel like. Don't nobody else make me feel like. Don't nobody else make me feel like. 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

0: 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Don't nobody else make me feel like. 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Don't nobody else make me feel like.
1: Yeah.
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